Here, we're known for our sense of service. It's all about finding ways to support you. 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Everywhere, every time, all across the continent.

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1: Someone at this law firm covered up the truth. 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
7: 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El Jumu'ah, Alibi in Series 1.

only half a dozen British players have worn the Real Madrid jersey in the club's 122-year history. And one of them was Steve McManaman, a midfielder who stood out for his country, for his talent and creativity, and became a perfect supporting act at San Martin, and showed his willingness to work throughout games for the team.

Santiago Bernabeu was at the Englishman's feet. McManaman's record in the Clásicos was immaculate. Not a single defeat against their eternal rivals. And although he was barely able to enjoy the first one, Real Madrid's 1999-2000 win over Barca, he was able to make an appearance in place of one of the great stars of that game, Nicolas Anelka. He was decisive, however, in his second appearance, already established as a starter in a team that, under Vicente del Bosque, won La Liga in the 2000-2001 season. McManaman provided an assist to make it 2-1. And he even came close to scoring himself. The Englishman was still an important part of the team in the Galacticos era, and once again played a part in one of Real Madrid's goals in the Clásico at the Santiago Bernabéu in the 2001-2 season.

was the last Clásico that McManaman started. And it was one of his best performances. And once again, he came close to scoring.

McManaman left Real Madrid in 2003 after winning La Liga for the second time at the club. He also lifted the Spanish Super Cup twice, the European Super Cup once, the Intercontinental Cup once, and the Champions League twice as well. A balance that absolutely justified his signing and gave him a predominant role in the history of Real Madrid and the Clásicos.

0: think something's wrong.
1: This is a message from my daughter, Lily. We're looking for you and we won't give up until we find you.
2: Someone knows something.
0: Why'd you let her walk away on her own?
3: She was walking away from you.
2: You know, some people think she still just left. You don't think that, do you?
4: Girl taken.
0: I want to go home.
5: This is home.
4: الاثنين على BN Series 1.
6: Memories. It's like a movie. We can play it over and over to revisit all those times we did have together.
7: Come on!
6: All the talks, all the laughs, all the hugs.
8: Not the same, though, as a real hug.
6: No. It's not the same. I'm 65 years old. I have a very small window to feed this. Mine is not a family designed to withstand tragedy.
9: The worry is what you do next.
4: The Madison, الثلاثاء على BN Series 1.
10: Nothing is ever repeated in El Clasico, besides one thing. Before every edition, there is always an open book ready for the protagonist to write history.

A smiling Samuel Eto'o was presented as a Barcelona player in August of 2004, wearing a shirt from his native Cameroon. The club needed a goal scorer, and the 23-year-old was their chosen marksman, joining from Mallorca after five incredible seasons. Real Madrid owned Eto'o when he was at Mallorca, but after a protracted back and forth between boards, Barca signed a player who would make a big difference to their squad. At the start of the season, Frank Rijkaard's side were top of the table. Next up for them was the moment of truth. El Clásico at the Camp Nou against the Galacticos of Real Madrid. The pressure was immense for the Cameroonian, but he wasn't one for letting such things affect his game. In the 28th minute, he stole the ball from Iker Casillas and Roberto Carlos to open the scoring. Not content with that, he won a penalty that was converted to make it 3-0 on a night to remember. Barca had a devastating strike pairing that will live long in the memory for fans. Eto'o and Ronaldinho. Both were defining players in the club's new era and ended a period of Real Madrid dominance in Clásicos. After his first Clásico, Eto'o scored on the next two occasions that he faced Madrid, becoming a thorn in the side of his former club. Frank Rijkaard's era ended and in came Pep Guardiola, who wanted to offload Eto'o, although the team asked their new coach to keep him. Later, he would spearhead one of the most successful periods in the club's history, and that year, they beat Real Madrid twice. On May 2nd, 2009, Eto'o played his final game against Real Madrid. A milestone 6-2 win in El Clásico, albeit without the Cameroonian on the score sheet. He played in the fixture eight times, with victories in half of those, as well as two draws and two defeats. In his final year, he earned his highest scoring tally for a single season, as well as winning Barca's first ever treble. He was undoubtedly an essential part of two historic generations. With Rijkaard, he was on the team that won a first Champions League in 14 years. And with Guardiola, he won every honor.

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2: Montana will always be our home. We got an opportunity. Start over. In Texas.
3: We gave this place all we got, didn't we?
2: Want to take a ride?
4: I hear you bought the Edwards Ranch.
3: It's the Dutton Ranch now.
4: Few names are as revered as Dutton. But Rio Paloma's my town, and I work very hard to protect it.
5: What gets more complicated?
6: You go to war, it'll get rough. But family is the only thing worth fighting for.
7: If either one of you want to walk, I won't hold it against you.
8: We're with you.
9: Dutton Ranch, الخميس على BN Series 1.

nothing in El Clásico ever repeats itself. Except for one thing, the fact that every edition is a blank page for the protagonist to write new stories for the biggest game in the world. In the summer of 1996, a Brazilian with a powerful left foot came to the Santiago Bernabéu. Fabio Capello signed Roberto Carlos for Real Madrid, and the youngster from Internazionale was an immediate hit with the fans. Back in that season, Real Madrid were able to take La Liga from the hands of Ronaldo's FC Barcelona, and Roberto Carlos' role was decisive in taking the league title. Although he played at fullback, Roberto Carlos was able to cover the entire left wing thanks to his impressive fitness. He immediately became the best in the world in his position. His encounters with FC Barcelona were of special note. In total, he played in 24 Clásicos. Roberto Carlos scored twice in these fixtures. The most well-remembered was this strike.

0: was a member of Real Madrid's Galacticos, a generation that enjoyed some incredible games against Barca. He provided a constant headache for the Catalan club as his attacks down the wing created chance after chance. Roberto Carlos defied the laws of gravity with his powerful shot. He was able to hit balls at a speed of 140 kilometers per hour and could do so from any distance. Besides his successes at Real Madrid, he also won the World Cup with Brazil in the summer of 2002. After Madrid's Champions League elimination, Roberto Carlos announced he would be leaving the club at the end of the season. He signed off with a La Liga title win on his final match day, clinching his fourth such honour. He also won 3 European Cups and numerous other honours during his time in the capital. But his legacy perhaps endures most for his runs down the left wing and his abundant charisma.
1: Memories. It's like a movie. We can play it over and over to revisit all those times we did have together.
2: Come on!
1: All the talks, all the laughs, all the hugs.
3: Not the same, though, as a real hug.
4: No. It's not the same. I'm 65 years old. I have a very small window to feed this. Mine is not a family designed to withstand tragedy.
5: The worry is what you do next.
6: The Madison, الثلاثاء, على BN Series 1.
7: Do you think you can go on to become the greatest tennis player in history? Is that your aim?
8: I think it's a little bit early to say no. Now it's my first Wimbledon, and I hope it's not the last, and finally I beat him.
9: Oh my God, the interview starts with how old I am. No, look, it's a lifetime. Sometimes I don't remember it anymore, but then always around Wimbledon time, I get reminded that I did something nobody has done before, 40 years ago. I was maybe a bit older than a child, but not a man yet. I was too young to realize that I wasn't supposed to do what I was about to do. I felt always good in the middle of a competition, in the middle of a fight. This is when I feel alive. 17, you still have dreams, I guess. So I was literally in my dream holding up the trophy. And it was such a real dream that I'm like, I was convinced in the morning that I won the tournament already.
10: This is really a tremendous test for the younger player.
9: Sitting on that changeover at 5-4, and you know, I put my towel over my head. That's the first time I got nervous. That's the first time I started thinking, oh my God, Boris, you're about to serve for the Wimbledon title.
10: One can't help feeling that this could well be the championship game.
9: I walked back to the baseline. I asked the ball girl for a tennis ball. Started with double fault. The ball wouldn't lift my hand and the arm was tight. And it was just, I was freezing. Then I started talking to God. I said, God, I do anything you want, but you gotta give me a couple first serves, otherwise I'm going to lose that match. And little did I know, I had a nice one on Kevin's backhand, and the rest is history. Yeah? Yeah. making that match point, I think the instinct took over and I started to dance in my very own way. My father was trying to take a picture, forgetting there's about 1,000 photographers on the court, and my mother, she lifted her fist and celebrated. So that sticks with you forever. I call the 7th of July 1985 my second birthday. You know, whatever happened in the 17 years and 7 months and a couple of days didn't matter. I became the youngest Wimbledon champion. Overnight, superstardom. It was wonderful, but it was also very difficult.

0: ذاتها، وما أجمل أن تعيش نفس الحلم مرتين.
1: Iker Casillas started to forge his name in La Liga at the tender age of 18. The first chapter took place at San Mamés, the cathedral of Spanish football, where he planted the first seed of what would be a hugely successful career. That night, he showed some signs of things to come. Casillas defended Real Madrid's goal for 17 seasons and became an icon. For many, he's the best goalkeeper in the club's 118-year history. In his second season at the club, he lifted the first of his five La Liga titles. Then came three Champions Leagues and a World Cup win with Spain in 2010. A huge feat in football history.
2: The shot comes in and put just wide by Iker Casillas.
1: When Raul Gonzalez left the club in 2010, Casillas inherited the captain's armband. Yet another achievement in the career of a player who at that stage hadn't even turned 30, but was already a legend for Los Blancos.
3: Into the penalty box, Álvaro Negredo across the face of the goal. It must be 2-0, and Casillas has made an incredible save in the first minute of the second half. Fantastic work from Negredo.
1: That passing of the torch signified the start of a golden era for Real Madrid, which prevails to this day. Casillas played his first game against Barcelona in February 2000 at the Santiago Bernabeu. He kept a clean sheet and Real Madrid claimed all 3 points. It would be an omen of what was to come, with Casillas in goal in future Clásicos. In La Liga alone, he faced Barca on no fewer than 27 occasions, winning 9 times and keeping 5 clean sheets. Statistics that make him a Clásico of a Clásico. After a hugely successful career, Casillas departed Real Madrid in 2015, but his legacy lives on. He's still a symbolic captain of the most successful club in La Liga history. A legend of Real Madrid, a legend of Spanish football, and of course, a legend of El Clásico.

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It's all about finding ways to support you. Day after day, doing everything we can to be useful and providing energy in all its forms. Everywhere, every time, all across the continent.

0: I had a car accident. And I lost 8 years of my memory. 8 years, just gone.
1: For what it's worth, most of us would pay to forget the last 8 years.
0: I used to run this department. And now I'm an intern. Without my memories, I'm trapped in time. I need my life back. Healing people is the thing that I love most.
2: We need a new chief of internal medicine.
3: I get complete autonomy. In 2 months, there will be an official evaluation. Some of you will not survive it.
0: I need to be the doctor that I was.
4: I will do whatever it takes.
1: You're having memories?
4: They're just weird flashes.
5: Doc, الاثنين على بي ان سيريز 1.
2: I have ever been prone to seek adventure and to investigate where wiser men would have left well enough alone. Space is limitless in its beauty and in its terror. You can do everything right. And sometimes things still don't work out the way we'd hoped.
0: Any of these missions could be on us.
2: Let's boldly go.
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10: ارفع الكاس يا ماركينيوس واعلن باريس بطلا لأوروبا. ها هي أوروبا تتوج نفس الملك مرتين.
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10: أفراحهم لا تنتهي. أحلامهم ليس لها حدود. زمانهم يتمدد. سحرهم يتجلى. قصتهم ما زال فيها المزيد. إنه زمن باريس وللمجد بقي يا باريس.